miles. When you look at paper, paper, make a heart ache for a bike. But so much just takes its toys, coaching moths. You come broken person, don't see deity. And we know better angels than one nature. And nature's ways we toiled and played. And now what is all we stay paid. By us human beings, our own imaginations and neighbors. Of invented think

intellect. I am the truth, the solution, the question of reality, consciousness. I am God, the ultimate presence.

square cut or pear shape, these rocks don't lose their shape. Diamonds are a girl's best friend. Tiffany's. Harry Winston.